0: 80s at 8, a whole hour dedicated to the best decade of music.
1: And that wraps up the 80s at 8 tonight. Tomorrow night, my special guest was at one time the lead singer of Motley Crue, not for very long, but he tells us all about his stories during that time. I'm talking about John Corabi. John Corabi spills the beans on. John Corabi spills the.

Remember when Madonna ruled the charts? Kylie was just starting out, and every Friday night had a killer soundtrack. It was the decade of big hair and even bigger hits from Bon Jovi. Oh, to Duran Duran. Juices

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Kylie was just starting out, and every Friday night had a killer soundtrack. It was the decade of big hair and even bigger hits from Bon Jovi. Oh, to Duran Duran. Juicy.

0: and the very high chance of showers, chance of a thunderstorm, and 14 for Friday. The same again Saturday, less the thunderstorm and a top of 14. It's currently 14 degrees. Feels like 8 in Buninyong.
1: It's the Big Show with PT. Thanks to Metrol. Better service, better advice, better...

It's 3BA's 9 o'clock More Music Mix. Thanks to Aussie Drain Care, your locally owned specialists in what you can't see. Better music and more of it. 3BA, FM 102.3.